0: The King of Heaven wants me. So this world has lost its grip on me.
1: When you feel like the whole day has fallen apart or life feels entirely out of control, you don't need a fresh start and a new plan. You need this instead. Hi, it's Sydney right here on Spirit FM, and it's taken me a long time to figure this out. I have been someone for so long who felt like, okay, if this day or this week wasn't working, I just need a fresh start on Monday. I need a new plan. I need to revamp my routines or figure out what's going wrong day to day. When in reality, what I just need to do is the next right thing. And that's going to look different day to day or moment by moment. Sometimes it depends on life circumstances, or it depends on just the resources I have in the moment.

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I'm Sydney, and ice cream is a necessary part of summer. You know, just Saturday, my family, we went out for ice cream, and it officially felt like the peak of summer when we did that. And so if you're looking for a great way to enjoy that summertime treat and also hang out with your Spirit FM family, you got to check out our ice cream pop-ups going on this summer. It's actually the first summer we're doing this, and our next location and our next ice cream pop-up is happening this Wednesday, July 15th, 11 a.m. to 2 p.m. at Core Brothers in Charlottesville. So you can come by, you can say hi to the team, and you can take your chance at spinning our prize wheel. You never know.

0: The same God you've trusted through every season is with you now. Even in the moments you can't see it, He is still providing, still guiding, still carrying you through. Ephesians chapter 3 says He is able to do immeasurably more than all we ask or think, according to His power that is at work within us. God's faithfulness doesn't fade with the years, and His promises never run out. So go to Him again. He's still able. Your Encouraging Spirit FM.
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Summertime is certainly meant for relaxing, but maybe it's meant for preparing as well. Hi, it's Sydney right here on Spirit FM. At least that's how I'm starting to look at it now that we're on kind of the second half of summertime and it's starting to wind down as July moves on. I'm thinking about the fall. I'm thinking about what things are going to look like, what life is going to look like, and what I can do now to prepare. Here is one. I am really starting to prepare for that fall routine, the way that our life kind of needs to move as a family within our home during that time. And it's going to require me to wake up a little earlier. So that's what I've been working on. So last summer, my son, my second baby, was born. And so I took the year to just get as much sleep as I could. And that meant I'm not setting an alarm clock if I don't have to, but he'll be a year old soon and certainly by the fall. So I want to make sure that I have that wake up routine ready to go for fall. So I am preparing and starting.

Hey there, I'm Sydney, and you're listening to Your Encouraging Spirit, FM. This evening, I'm chatting about how I am preparing for my fall routine. I am spending some of the summer, the second half of the summer, gearing up for what life is going to look like in the fall. And right now, I'm trying to work through what kind of the daily rhythm should look like for my daughter, my oldest. So she will be in first grade. We're homeschooling. And I really wanted to get one thing in particular figured out, which is what her chores look like and kind of the start of her day. What things need to be finished before she maybe does some of those things that are a little more fun during the day? What are the things that are easy for her to do at her age? And so we've been kind of taking some time this summer to play around with that. Things like making sure she's helping in the kitchen for breakfast, unloading the dishwasher when she's able to, helping set the table, picking up her toys, things that she can do at her age that are helpful. And they're also helping her build some responsibility as well.

I am so glad that you are here. I'm so glad this is what the end of your Monday looks like. Filling it with encouragement, finding hope before the day is done. What better way to end the start of your week? So maybe you'll come back tomorrow. Maybe this will become a daily practice for you, settling in for some hope and encouragement at the end of your day. I'm Sydney, and I'm glad you're here with me on Spirit FM.

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1: I kept hearing the 30-day challenge, and I was like, you know what? Fine. I do like the music, so fine. I'm going to go ahead and do it. And it really did change my life, my family's life. Every time you get in the car, when you get home, if you're in a bad mood, whatever, it's like the right song comes on at the exact right time. I'm coming.

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1: 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Showers and storms continue off and on this evening, and we stay pretty mild for our low temperatures, a bit cooler than last night, falling down into the mid and lower 60s. On Tuesday, we bring back abundant blue sky and sunshine with highs in the mid 80s. For the WSLS 10 Weather Authority, I'm meteorologist Delaney Willis for Spirit FM.

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I'm Sydney, and as a mom to two now, I am always trying to figure out ways to have some quality time with my oldest, and that can be hard sometimes because the baby needs a lot of attention. There's lots of things he needs throughout the day. So here is a simple but special thing that I do from time to time. This is not a daily thing because if it were, it wouldn't be special. But like today, my son went down for his nap. And so I went to my daughter and I said, hey, let's sit down and have lunch together. And that's what we did. And after that, I said, why don't you go pick a game for us to play? And she grabbed some cards and we played a game. And then we shared a little treat after that. And it was such a simple but special thing for both of us. A great way for us to get quality time. It's not making a lot of noise, so the baby is still napping happily. And it's just a great way to really invest in that relationship, even if it's in a small way in this season.

that's counting every blessing from Rend Collective on your Encouraging Spirit FM. Hey, it's Sydney here with your spirit verse today. Colossians 2 verses 13 and 14. You are dead because of your sins and because your sinful nature was not yet cut away. Then God made you alive with Christ, for he forgave all our sins. He canceled the record of the charges against us, took it away by nailing it to

0: With summer being here, your schedule may look a little bit different, but Spirit FM is always here to encourage you. Hey, I'm Doug Day, General Manager of Spirit FM. And you know, the busyness of summer is something that can sometimes be a bit overwhelming, and sometimes you just need to be reminded that you are loved and that God is working in your life. 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And as we move towards the end of July, where we will celebrate 32 years of ministry, we just want to invite you to stand in the gap right now for those that might not be able to give. 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So if you want more information on how to give and how to be a part of the ministry, you can make your gift today when you go to spiritfm.com.
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2: Psalm 30 verse 1 says, I will extol you, O Lord, for you have drawn me up and have not let my foes rejoice over me. David begins this psalm by praising God for lifting him from a dark place and saving him from near death. But he also says that God has not let my foes rejoice over me. There has always been a kind of person who enjoys watching others fall. David certainly had his enemies, a type of person who delights in the misery of others. Today we might call this the internet. But if we're honest, we find this inclination in our hearts too. It's why we're drawn to the public spectacle of celebrity divorce, or a documentary about the crash and burn of someone prominent, or the comment section on a YouTube video slandering some Christian leader. Sinful human nature delights in the downfall of others. But here, David reminds us that God protects his saints, those who trust in him, from that kind of malicious destruction. If we delight in the downfall of others, we are opposing God. But if we cling to God, he holds on to us. He saves us and preserves us from the attacks of those who oppose him.
1: Author speaker Barnabas Piper is a pastor at Emmanuel Nashville. 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

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Hi there, I'm Sydney, and I'm chatting a little bit this evening about some of the things I'm doing right now in the summertime to prepare for my fall routine, because when the season changes and that routine has to change with it, I don't want it to feel so sudden and I don't want it to feel so strange. So I'm kind of easing into a few things. And one thing I'm really trying to nail down is getting my meal planning and prepping kind of mastered. Over the last few months, I have really felt like I've succeeded in getting my meal planning done really well. And I've worked a system that works for me, works for my family, but it's the prep that I haven't quite mastered. So trying to get that figured out this summer. What days are best? How much should I do at a time? What does that prep really look like? Am I using recipes that are simple enough that I'm actually going to be able to do them consistently? And so that's what I'm working on, trying to get that mastered before fall starts and life gets busier. I want to have that routine ready to go.

I'm sharing all the ways I'm preparing for my fall routine in the summer. Hi, it's Sydney on Spirit FM. And one of the things that I'm working toward right now is getting my kids adjusted to the things in the routine that matter the most to me, or the things that are going to make our days feel successful. So as we go into the end of summer soon and school starts back and homeschooling is starting back for our family, I want to make sure my kids are ready. And so I'm just doing things here and there, preparing them for those routines, things like our reading time and our resting time and how early we wake up and when do we eat breakfast, things like that, that are a little more relaxed in the summer. And I love that about the summer. But on the second half of the summer, as we are moving further into July, I want to make sure that I am preparing them for what's to come later in the year.

That's Fires from Jordan St. Cyr right here on your Encouraging Spirit FM. Hey, it's Sydney, and you are in the very best place to be encouraged on a Monday evening to find hope before your Tuesday is here. No matter what your day has looked like, when you're here, it can start to look a lot better. So I hope that you will stay. Here's We Are Messengers, Faith, Hope, Love.

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1: Ever notice how some vacation photos always look picture perfect? The sunsets, the smiles, the best trip ever moments. Well, what mine don't show are the forgotten phone charger, me taking the wrong exit for the third time, the spilled coffee in the cup holder, and my two 20-something-year-old boys still arguing over the front seat. Funny thing is, months later, those are the moments I don't want to wish away, because they're usually the stories we end up belly laughing about around the kitchen table. And the older I get, the more I see God's fingerprint in those imperfect moments. They didn't feel special at the time, especially spilling the coffee, because I don't like to spill coffee. But somehow, they've become the ones I hold on to the most.
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2: 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Showers and storms continue off and on this evening, and we stay pretty mild for our low temperatures, a bit cooler than last night, falling down into the mid and lower 60s. On Tuesday, we bring back abundant blue sky and sunshine with highs in the mid 80s. For the WSLS 10 Weather Authority, I'm meteorologist Delaney Willis for Spirit FM.

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When the difficult moments of life come about, you need to remember this. Hi, it's Sydney on Spirit FM, that you need quick and truthful reminders that you can reach for again and again. This is what I've learned, and it has taken me a long time to figure out. In a hard moment, I need to be able to have this reflex where I can tell myself what is true quickly so that I don't start to overthink or panic or just let a hard moment ruin my entire day because I'm not in control of what's going on. So I have to remind myself very quickly before my thoughts start to go toward the negative. I have to remind myself of things like, okay, I can't control this moment, but that's okay because God's in control anyways. And I was never in control to begin with. Or maybe it's something like, this moment is really hard and it's okay that

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They are new every morning. Great is your faithfulness. That's just one of God's promises from Lamentations chapter 3 that you hear on your Encouraging Spirit FM. God's mercy and forgiveness never run out. His mercy still heals. His grace still changes lives. No past is too messy. No failure is too great. You're never beyond the reach of God's redeeming love. 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

My daughter finally received a gift she's been wanting for a long time, and she is not hiding her excitement at all. Hi, it's Sydney on Spirit FM. So my 5-year-old daughter, Holly, has been asking for a watch, specifically one that counts her steps, because I have one and she always wants to know, like, how many steps am I taking? And she will take my watch and kind of walk around to see. So she finally got one and she loves it. Now, it's just a simple pedometer watch. It tells time and it counts her steps. That's about it. But to her, it is just the coolest thing in the world. And I probably would have thought exactly the same thing at 5 years old. And the excitement has not faded since she got this gift. And so she wears it every day, all day long. She only takes it off at bedtime. And she will tell me no less than 30 times a day, "Hey, Mom, this is how many steps I've taken." And she'll also remind me what the time on her watch says about 20 times a day. She'll go, "Hey, I need to check the time." And then she'll remind me, "Oh, it's almost 5 o'clock," or whatever it is.

Hey, it's Sydney right here on Your Encouraging Spirit FM. I was just sharing that my five-year-old recently received a pedometer watch as a gift, and so she loves wearing it because it counts her steps. And I learned something, and that is kids take a lot of steps during the day. So her watch only goes up to 9,999 steps, and then it will restart the counter. So it'll go to like 10,000 and then start counting over that. And she takes a lot of steps. Girl is over 10,000 steps by the early afternoon. It kind of blows my mind. And I thought, okay, I should really start like a little competition here to see if I can get more steps than her, because I would be

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That's Zach Williams, Jesus Loves, right here on Spirit FM. Hey, it's Sydney. I'm so glad you're here. And as you are coming up on the end of your Monday night, I hope you'll stay just a moment longer, just one more song, because it could be the encouragement that you were looking for. It could be the hope that you need before you finally call it a day. Here's We Are Messengers, and this may be the song, Faith, Hope, Love.

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1: 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I thought he wanted me to turn down my music. Next thing you know, we're reading the scripture of John 3:16.

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2: 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Showers and storms continue off and on this evening, and we stay pretty mild for our low temperatures, a bit cooler than last night, falling down into the mid and lower 60s. On Tuesday, we bring back abundant blue sky and sunshine with highs in the mid 80s. For the WSLS 10 Weather Authority, I'm meteorologist Delaney Willis for Spirit FM.

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0: This is your Encouraging Spirit FM. I'm Sydney, and I want to remind you that if today didn't go perfectly, you get to start again tomorrow, knowing that perfect isn't the point. And sometimes I let myself fall for the trap that I can have this perfect day where everything goes right as long as I plan it all out and I'm intentional and I stick to routines. And very quickly I'm humbled, and very quickly I realize that perfect isn't the point. And that tomorrow is a new day, and I need to carry that reminder with me, knowing, okay, what I learned today is that perfection is not what I should be chasing. And I need to take that with me into a new day tomorrow so that maybe I am not pressured. Maybe I am not worried all day long about things going perfectly. Rather, I am just focused on doing the next thing that God has called me to do in the moment.
1: Making well with my soul, don't let me face this loneliness alone.

you are dead because of your sins and because your sinful nature was not yet cut away. Then God made you alive with Christ, for he forgave all our sins. He canceled the record of the charges against us and took it away by nailing it to the cross. That's our spirit verse today, Colossians 2, verses 13 and 14. I'm Sydney, and you're listening to Your Encouraging Spirit.

The same God you've trusted through every season is with you now. Even in the moments you can't see it, He is still providing, still guiding, still carrying you through. Ephesians chapter 3 says He is able to do immeasurably more than all we ask or think, according to His power that is at work within us. God's faithfulness doesn't fade with the years, and His promises never run out. So go to Him again. He's still able. Your encouraging Spirit FM.

Parents and grandparents alike know that it can be a difficult thing to do when you have to disturb the baby when he is perfectly content. Hi, it's Sydney on Spirit FM. I had one of those moments today where I needed to get my son changed and I noticed he was just playing so happily. He was sitting in the floor with his toys, just having a great time. And it was just one of those moments as a mom where it's like, oh man, this is such a bummer. I'm going to have to go and kind of interrupt him and disturb him. And he's not going to like return to that like maybe an older child would. He is going to kind of have a reset now and we're going to have to move to a different part of his routine. So it was a bummer because he was just having a great time and he was so content and playing so happily on his own, which was also helpful for me as mom. So I had to just kind of disturb his play and move on with the day after that. And it kind of reminded me that, you know, that season where he'll quickly return back to play is not too far ahead. And that is a bittersweet thing.

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I'm Sydney, and far too often I have been guilty of letting one difficult moment ruin my entire day. And we've been talking about that tonight as you've been tuning in, how to kind of change our perspective, how to move on when those hard moments happen. But I want to share with you some encouragement from John Piper. He says, "Sometimes we just have to get tough with ourselves and say, soul, this fretting is absolutely useless. It promises nothing. You are not..."

There was Jesus from Zach Williams and Dolly Parton right here on Your Encouraging Spirit FM. I'm Sydney. Thank you so much for spending this evening with me. Thank you for letting me be a part of your Monday night.

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1: 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Showers and storms continue off and on this evening, and we stay pretty mild for our low temperatures, a bit cooler than last night, falling down into the mid and lower 60s. On Tuesday, we bring back abundant blue sky and sunshine with highs in the mid 80s. For the WSLS 10 Weather Authority, I'm meteorologist Delaney Willis for Spirit FM.

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0: With summer being here, your schedule may look a little bit different, but Spirit FM is always here to encourage you. Hey, I'm Doug Day, General Manager of Spirit FM. And you know, the busyness of summer is something that can sometimes be a bit overwhelming, and sometimes you just need to be reminded that you are loved and that God is working in your life. 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
2: Your Spirit FM forecast. Overnight rainfall ends and we continue with cloudy conditions and low temperatures falling into the mid and lower 60s. On Tuesday, abundant blue sky and sunshine returns to the region. It will be a great day to get outside. High temperatures only reaching into the mid and lower 80s. For the WSLS 10 Weather Authority, I'm meteorologist Delaney Willis for Spirit FM.

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1: Ever notice how some vacation photos always look picture perfect? The sunsets, the smiles, the best trip ever moments. Well, what mine don't show are the forgotten phone charger, me taking the wrong exit for the third time, the spilled coffee in the cup holder, and my two 20-something-year-old boys still arguing over the front seat. Funny thing is, months later, those are the moments I don't want to wish away, because they're usually the stories we end up belly laughing about around the kitchen table. And the older I get, the more I see God's fingerprint in those imperfect moments. They didn't feel special at the time, especially spilling the coffee, because I don't like to spill coffee. But somehow, they've become the ones I hold on to the most.
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2: One of the verses says this: What gift of grace is Jesus my Redeemer? There is no more for heaven now to give. He is my joy, my righteousness and freedom, my steadfast love, my deep and boundless peace. Now this is a beautiful and true verse. But there's a certain kind of person in this world who combines cynicism with pedantry, a particular kind of nitpicky contrarian. I am one of those people. This means that when I see lyrics like, "There is no more for heaven now to give," my instinct is to find all the exceptions. It is, after all, a statement of superlatives and totality. Heaven could not give more. Really? Nothing? Really, nothing. When Jesus emptied himself by taking the form of a servant and being found in human form, he humbled himself by becoming obedient to the point of death, even death on a cross, as Philippians 2 tells us. He was the most that our Father in heaven could give. Jesus is the fulfillment of all promises. He is the resolution to all evil. He is salvation for all sinners who simply believe. He is our ongoing advocate and intercessor, bringing us close to our Father. And Jesus is the superlative who gently and inexorably smothers cynicism in love and beauty.
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2: 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Overnight rainfall ends and we continue with cloudy conditions and low temperatures falling into the mid and lower 60s. On Tuesday, abundant blue sky and sunshine returns to the region. It will be a great day to get outside. High temperatures only reaching into the mid and lower 80s. For the WSLS 10 Weather Authority, I'm meteorologist Delaney Willis for Spirit FM.

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0: The same God you've trusted through every season is with you now. Even in the moments you can't see it, He is still providing, still guiding, still carrying you through. Ephesians chapter 3 says He is able to do immeasurably more than all we ask or think, according to His power that is at work within us. God's faithfulness doesn't fade with the years, and His promises never run out. So go to Him again. 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
1: Your Spirit FM forecast. Overnight rainfall ends and we continue with cloudy conditions and low temperatures falling into the mid and lower 60s. On Tuesday, abundant blue sky and sunshine returns to the region. It will be a great day to get outside. High temperatures only reaching into the mid and lower 80s. For the WSLS 10 Weather Authority, I'm meteorologist Delaney Willis for Spirit FM.

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1: Ever notice how some vacation photos always look picture perfect? The sunsets, the smiles, the best trip ever moments. Well, what mine don't show are the forgotten phone charger, me taking the wrong exit for the third time, the spilled coffee in the cup holder, and my two 20-something-year-old boys still arguing over the front seat. Funny thing is, months later, those are the moments I don't want to wish away, because they're usually the stories we end up belly laughing about around the kitchen table. And the older I get, the more I see God's fingerprint in those imperfect moments. They didn't feel special at the time, especially spilling the coffee, because I don't like to spill coffee. But somehow, they've become the ones I hold on to the most.
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0: With summer being here, your schedule may look a little bit different, but Spirit FM is always here to encourage you. Hey, I'm Doug Day, General Manager of Spirit FM. And you know, the busyness of summer is something that can sometimes be a bit overwhelming, and sometimes you just need to be reminded that you are loved and that God is working in your life. 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
1: Your Spirit FM forecast. Overnight rainfall ends and we continue with cloudy conditions and low temperatures falling into the mid and lower 60s. On Tuesday, abundant blue sky and sunshine returns to the region. It will be a great day to get outside. High temperatures only reaching into the mid and lower 80s. For the WSLS 10 Weather Authority, I'm meteorologist Delaney Willis for Spirit FM.

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0: 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They are new every morning. 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His mercy still heals. His grace still changes lives. No past is too messy. No failure is too great. 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
1: Your Spirit FM forecast. Overnight rainfall ends and we continue with cloudy conditions and low temperatures falling into the mid and lower 60s. On Tuesday, abundant blue sky and sunshine returns to the region. It will be a great day to get outside. High temperatures only reaching into the mid and lower 80s. For the WSLS 10 Weather Authority, I'm meteorologist Delaney Willis for Spirit FM.

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Hey, I'm Jess. Thank you so much for listening. I'm so glad you're here. Look at you. You made it through Monday. Happy Tuesday. Now, is this weird? I'm sitting here drinking my cup of coffee, just listening to the music, and I am seriously thinking about Taco Tuesday. The sun hasn't really come up yet, and I'm sitting here thinking about tacos. Yeah, that's probably weird. I should probably just go have another cup of coffee. But you don't go anywhere. Stick around. Plenty of music and encouragement coming your way on Good Morning Radio. Here's Elevation Rhythm with Washed on your Encouraging Spirit FM.

0: The same God you've trusted through every season is with you now. Even in the moments you can't see it, He is still providing, still guiding, still carrying you through. Ephesians chapter 3 says He is able to do immeasurably more than all we ask or think, according to His power that is at work within us. God's faithfulness doesn't fade with the years, and His promises never run out. So go to Him again. He's still able. 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
1: Your Spirit FM forecast. Overnight rainfall ends and we continue with cloudy conditions and low temperatures falling into the mid and lower 60s. On Tuesday, abundant blue sky and sunshine returns to the region. It will be a great day to get outside. High temperatures only reaching into the mid and lower 80s. For the WSLS 10 Weather Authority, I'm meteorologist Delaney Willis for Spirit FM.

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That's right. Don't you dare let anybody steal your joy today, because this is another day the Lord has given you, and I'm so thankful you choose to get your worship started here this morning. Thanks for allowing me to be part of your day. My name is Jess. 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
1: Some of the biggest victories in life never make the highlight reel. They're the quiet ones that only God sees. The effort to keep showing up, the effort to stay kind, the effort to keep praying, the effort to keep believing. And if I'm being honest, I'm pretty sure God also sees the effort I'm making to keep my eye rolls to a minimum these days. Hey, I'm human, and He's still working on my heart. Sometimes just getting through the day with a good attitude is an accomplishment. People may only notice the results, but God sees the process. He sees the laundry that keeps piling up, the long days at work, the patience it takes to parent, the healing that feels slower than you'd like, and every time you choose to trust Him one more time. Colossians 3:23 says, "Whatever you do, work at it with all your heart." If you're feeling unseen, remember this: people may miss your faithfulness, but heaven never does.

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3: Your Spirit FM forecast, we are going to ramp up our temperatures today, getting into the upper 80s for our high temperature and seeing a lot more sunshine than what we've been seeing in the past couple days. But as we go later into this evening, we'll start to see our temperatures drop into the upper 60s, and tomorrow looking even hotter, getting into the 90s for our high temperature, mid-90s, almost across the board. Some areas could stretch into the uppers, and we'll see more sunny conditions for your Wednesday. With the WSLS Weather Authority, I'm meteorologist Sarah Osterbein for Spirit FM.

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1: Life is all kinds of weird and hard. Matt Maher recently said that in an interview, and I kind of wanted to stand up and applaud because, perhaps you feel the same way. But he also reminded us that hope doesn't disappear in the middle of all the hard and all the weird. In fact, don't be afraid is one of the most repeated reminders in scripture. And that's the inspiration for his most recent song. We recently added it just for you on Spirit FM. So here it is. It's called Gonna Be All Right on Good Morning Radio.

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Hey there, thank you for being here. My name is Jess, and every time I hear that song, I never know whether to sit and cry because I'm so thankful for God's mercy or jump up and down and have a praise break right here in the studio. Maybe it's a little bit of both. You know, that's the beautiful thing about God's mercy. It's brand new every single morning, whether today you feel like you're on a mountaintop or you're just trying to make it through. I'm so thankful His mercy just meets you exactly where you are.

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2: Going out to eat is supposed to be enjoyable for everybody. Families, couples, grandparents, friends celebrating birthdays, all of us. Well, there is a restaurant in California making headlines after posting a policy that says parents are responsible if their children are disruptive or damage restaurant property. In a few cases, families were even charged for items that were broken during reckless behavior, like a credit card processing machine was broken and parents had to pay for that. So the owner says it's not about punishing kids. It's about protecting the experience for everyone else and holding people accountable for damage. Now, let's be honest. Kids are kids. Babies cry. Toddlers have meltdowns. Every parent has had one of those moments where you think, well, I guess we're leaving early. When my kids were little, I remember praying, Lord, please don't let my kids be the one today. And I think most people understand that. But I also think there's a difference between a child having a hard moment and a child being allowed to run through the restaurant, climb on booths, or disturb everyone around them. So here's today's question. Where do you land on this? Should restaurants have policies like this, or do you think that's taking things a little too far? I'd love to hear your thoughts. Give me a call, 888-774-7482. That's 888-774-7482.

0: With summer being here, your schedule may look a little bit different, but Spirit FM is always here to encourage you. Hey, I'm Doug Day, General Manager of Spirit FM. And you know, the busyness of summer is something that can sometimes be a bit overwhelming, and sometimes you just need to be reminded that you are loved and that God is working in your life. 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
1: Your Spirit FM forecast, we are going to ramp up our temperatures today, getting into the upper 80s for our high temperature and seeing a lot more sunshine than what we've been seeing in the past couple days. But as we go later into this evening, we'll start to see our temperatures drop into the upper 60s, and tomorrow looking even hotter, getting into the 90s for our high temperature, mid-90s, almost across the board. Some areas could stretch into the uppers, and we'll see more sunny conditions for your Wednesday. With the WSLS Weather Authority, I'm meteorologist Sarah Osterbein for Spirit FM.

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Good morning. No, you didn't wake up on the dairy farm. You're here. You're Encouraging Spirit FM, and I'm Jess. Welcome to Good Morning Radio. It's Cow Appreciation Day. You know, Chick-fil-A Day, in other words. Eat more chicken. And if you've been around a while, you might remember when Chick-fil-A Day and Chick-fil-A had people dressing up like cows for the free food. And listen, I was absolutely one of those people. Anything for the waffle fries. And I don't know if your local Chick-fil-A is doing anything like that this year. So it's worth checking with them to see if they are having a dress up like cow still, or if they have any deals going on. The Spirit FM studio is right down the road from a Chick-fil-A on Timberlake Road in Lynchburg. It makes it so hard to stay strong every day. But today I might have to scoot on by and show my cow appreciation. It's kind of genius when you think about it. The cows saying, eat more chicken. And honestly, who am I to argue? It's utterly brilliant. See what I did there? Okay. Well, have an amusing day. You know what? I'm just gonna go now. Okay.

Lunches to pack, emails to answer, and a heart that needs encouragement? You found your place. It's Good Morning Radio with Jess on Spirit FM.

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1: When you haven't seen someone in a long time, it seems like you'll just run into them at the most random times. That ever happened to you? Well, that happened to me the other day. I saw my friend Brenda. I was running late, but I was so excited to see her, I had to say hello. It was in front of Ulta in Lynchburg. And in typical Jess fashion, I'm being extra. So I'm waving like a crazy woman, yelling, "Brenda, Brenda." She looks up, notices me, and she starts waving back. And I get closer and closer. And apparently the prescription in my glasses isn't strong enough, because as I get closer, I realized that very sweet woman was not Brenda. Just someone incredibly kind who was either too polite or too scared to leave the crazy lady hanging.

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1: I kept hearing the 30-day challenge, and I was like, you know what? 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And it really did change my life, my family's life. 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
5: Your Spirit FM forecast, we are going to ramp up our temperatures today, getting into the upper 80s for our high temperature and seeing a lot more sunshine than what we've been seeing in the past couple days. But as we go later into this evening, we'll start to see our temperatures drop into the upper 60s, and tomorrow looking even hotter, getting into the 90s for our high temperature, mid-90s almost across the board. Some areas could stretch into the uppers, and we'll see more sunny conditions for your Wednesday. With the WSLS Weather Authority, I'm meteorologist Sarah Osterbein for Spirit FM.

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1: Happy birthday, Sheila Tolley and Russ Berg. Hope you have a wonderful birthday. You too, Abigail Hacker and Russ Berg. Amber Holdren in Roanoke is celebrating today. Hope it's a good one. Amber Quisenberry in Waynesboro. Hope you have a lovely day. Andy Pendleton in Ferrum. Happy birthday to you. Our good friend Martha Tobias in Stanton. Happy birthday to you, Miss Martha. Luke Worley in Lynch Station. Happy birthday. Sheila Tolley and Russ Berg, happy birthday to you, Miss Sheila. And Parker Dawson, Madison Heights, with a special message. Happy 11th birthday, Parker. Love Mom, Dad, and Peyton. 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

every now and then you need a story that reminds you just how different kids are growing up today. Good morning. I'm Jess. Thank you for listening to Good Morning Radio on Spirit FM. So I just read about this. A five-year-old somehow managed to place a $5,000 order on Amazon. We're talking toy trucks, ride-on cars, whatever that is. All kinds of things. Mom had dozed off for a nap. Dad was busy on the laptop, and it only took a moment. You know, you turn your head. It happens. The good news is the bank refunded the money, and Amazon was gracious enough to cancel the order. Crisis averted, right? But I couldn't help thinking, my mom is probably so thankful the internet didn't exist when I was five. The worst thing

trips worth of toy trucks. And here's the really humbling part. I still have to ask my son how to work half the features on my phone, but a kindergartner can rack up a $5,000 Amazon cart in minutes. Technology is so wild.

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You're encouraging Spirit FM.

Yes, and amen. That was the Zach Williams with Jesus Loves on your Encouraging Spirit FM. Just in case you and I haven't met yet, my name is Jess. Thank you for listening to Good Morning Radio. And you feel that? That is breath in your lungs. So thankful for that. Thankful for another day. And before you tackle that to-do list, before you start thinking about tomorrow's responsibilities, take another one. Take one deep breath. If you're anything like me, you might be thinking about all the things you have to do, not just today, but tomorrow. That's how I am. I'm already thinking about Wednesday and Thursday and all the things, trying to just chill out and enjoy this moment, because that breath you just took, that is a gift from God. Psalm 150 says, "Let everything that has breath praise the Lord." That means you don't need a perfect voice or a perfect life to worship. If you have breath in your lungs, you have a reason to praise right now, right in this very moment.

0: 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They are new every morning. 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His mercy still heals. His grace still changes lives. No past is too messy. No failure is too great. 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
5: Here's Spirit FM forecast. We are going to ramp up our temperatures today, getting into the upper 80s for our high temperature and seeing a lot more sunshine than what we've been seeing in the past couple days. But as we go later into this evening, we'll start to see our temperatures drop into the upper 60s. And tomorrow, looking even hotter, getting into the 90s for our high temperature, mid-90s, almost across the board. Some areas could stretch into the uppers, and we'll see more sunny conditions for your Wednesday. With the WSLS Weather Authority, I'm meteorologist Sarah Osterbein for Spirit FM.

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2: 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Are you serious about your mac and cheese? 888-774-7482. 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
1: Some of the biggest victories in life never make the highlight reel. They're the quiet ones that only God sees. The effort to keep showing up, the effort to stay kind, the effort to keep praying, the effort to keep believing. And if I'm being honest, I'm pretty sure God also sees the effort I'm making to keep my eye rolls to a minimum these days. Hey, I'm human, and He's still working on my heart. Sometimes just getting through the day with a good attitude is an accomplishment. People may only notice the results, but God sees the process. He sees the laundry that keeps piling up, the long days at work, the patience it takes to parent, the healing that feels slower than you'd like, and every time you choose to trust Him one more time. Colossians 3:23 says, "Whatever you do, work at it with all your heart." If you're feeling unseen, remember this: people may miss your faithfulness, but heaven never does.

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5: Your Spirit FM forecast, we are going to ramp up our temperatures today, getting into the upper 80s for our high temperature and seeing a lot more sunshine than what we've been seeing in the past couple days. But as we go later into this evening, we'll start to see our temperatures drop into the upper 60s, and tomorrow looking even hotter, getting into the 90s for our high temperature, mid-90s almost across the board. Some areas could stretch into the uppers, and we'll see more sunny conditions for your Wednesday. With the WSLS Weather Authority, I'm meteorologist Sarah Osterbein for Spirit FM.

This is Our God, Phil Wickham on Good Morning Radio, and this is the day the Lord has made. We get to rejoice, be glad in it, and be here worshiping together. My name is Jess, and if you can look back on your life and see even one moment where God showed up, or even a time he lovingly said no because he had something better in mind, then you already have a reason to say thank God. And that's what Leanna Crawford's latest song is all about. I'm going to play it for you right now. It's actually called Thank God. Here it is on your encouraging Spirit FM.

If you love pasta, this is for you, especially if you love Olive Garden pasta. Hey, it's Jess here on Good Morning Radio, your encouraging Spirit FM. And apparently I have been sleeping on one of the hottest tickets in America, I guess. Olive Garden's never-ending pasta pass is back after a six-year break. And if you're like me and did not know what the Olive Garden pasta pass is, it's for $100. You get 13 weeks of unlimited pasta, soup or salad, and breadsticks. The catch? Only 10,000 passes go on sale this Thursday at 2 p.m. Eastern Time. They usually disappear in just minutes. 10,000 of these, and they disappear in minutes. I mean, I seriously had no idea people took unlimited pasta this seriously. Somewhere, somebody has alarms set, multiple devices ready, and a game plan. And honestly, I kind of respect that level of commitment to carbs. I really do.

That was Mr. Toby Mac on Good Morning Radio. And it's so good that we get to hang out together this morning. So thankful for these songs. My name is Jess. And, you know, we all have those things from our past that try to remind us who we used to be. But today's spirit verse is a beautiful reminder that because of Jesus, your past does not get the final say. Amen. Romans 6:14 says, sin is no longer your master. Instead, you live under the freedom of God's grace. If you've been carrying around guilt, shame, or just feeling like you'll never change, God's grace is greater. You don't have to live chained to yesterday because Jesus has already made a way for freedom.

0: The same God you've trusted through every season is with you now. Even in the moments you can't see it, He is still providing, still guiding, still carrying you through. Ephesians chapter 3 says He is able to do immeasurably more than all we ask or think, according to His power that is at work within us. God's faithfulness doesn't fade with the years, and His promises never run out. So go to Him again. He's still able. Your encouraging Spirit FM.
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3: Your Spirit FM forecast, we are going to ramp up our temperatures today, getting into the upper 80s for our high temperature and seeing a lot more sunshine than what we've been seeing in the past couple days. But as we go later into this evening, we'll start to see our temperatures drop into the upper 60s, and tomorrow looking even hotter, getting into the 90s for our high temperature, mid-90s almost across the board. Some areas could stretch into the uppers, and we'll see more sunny conditions for your Wednesday. With the WSLS Weather Authority, I'm meteorologist Sarah Osterbein for Spirit FM.

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You may have walked into today carrying worries you were never meant to carry. Hey, good morning. My name is Jess. This is your Encouraging Spirit FM, and I can say that because I'm one of those people. I'm over here trying really hard not to be a worrier and be a warrior. And perhaps that's you too, worrying about things, carrying things, worried about the future, your family, your finances, a diagnosis, a relationship. But Jesus reminds us in Matthew 6 not to worry about tomorrow. Because tomorrow will worry about itself. Now, that doesn't mean life is easy. It means we have a Savior who is already in tomorrow before we ever get there.

If today already feels like a lot, take a breath. 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

0: If you are a coffee lover, and if you needed one more reason to enjoy that morning cup of Joe, well, here you go. Researchers continue to find that morning coffee may have more benefits than sipping it later in the day. Now, me, I can sip it here, I can sip it there, I can sip it anytime and anywhere. However, one study suggested that people who mostly drink their coffee in the morning may have better long-term health outcomes than those who spread it out throughout the day, like Jess right here. But see, that's actually validation for me. That's good news. I won't feel so guilty when I have, you know, a second or third cup of coffee in the morning. I'm just going to call it my wellness routine. So if you'll excuse me, I'm going to go responsibly continue my research one cup at a time.
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6: Your Spirit FM forecast. Even though we're starting this morning off with a lot of fog and a few clouds here and there, we are going to be warming up and seeing a lot more sunshine going towards the afternoon. High temperature in the mid to upper 80s today, cooling off into the mid 60s this evening, and tomorrow will be more sunny and more warm. High temperature in the mid 90s, cooling off into the low 70s overnight. With the WSLS Weather Authority, I'm meteorologist Sarah Osterbein for Spirit FM.

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1: Happy birthday, Sheila Tolley and Russ Berg. Hope you have a wonderful birthday. You too, Abigail Hacker and Russ Berg. Amber Holdren in Roanoke is celebrating today. Hope it's a good one. Amber Quisenberry in Waynesboro. Hope you have a lovely day. Andy Pendleton in Farum, happy birthday to you. Our good friend Martha Tobias in Stanton, happy birthday to you, Miss Martha. Luke Worley in Lynch Station, happy birthday. Sheila Tolley and Russ Berg, happy birthday to you, Miss Sheila. And Parker Dawson, Madison Heights, with a special message. Happy 11th birthday, Parker. Love Mom, Dad, and Peyton. 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

It's been amazing hanging out with you this morning. I'm Jess. This is Good Morning Radio. Let's meet up again tomorrow, bright and early, coffee in hand, of course. I hope you have the most amazing day. This is your Encouraging Spirit FM.

0: 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Hey, I'm Doug Day, General Manager of Spirit FM. And you know, the busyness of summer is something that can sometimes be a bit overwhelming. And sometimes you just need to be reminded that you are loved and that God is working in your life. 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
3: Your Spirit FM forecast. Even though we're starting this morning off with a lot of fog and a few clouds here and there, we are going to be warming up and seeing a lot more sunshine going towards the afternoon. High temperature in the mid to upper 80s today, cooling off into the mid 60s this evening, and tomorrow will be more sunny and more warm. High temperature in the mid 90s, cooling off into the low 70s overnight. With the WSLS Weather Authority, I'm meteorologist Sarah Osterbein for Spirit FM.

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Vertical worship. Yes, I will. Good morning. My name is Steph, hanging out with you on your Encouraging Spirit FM. You know, I appreciate you being along today. Perhaps you are in line at Chick-fil-A for Cow Appreciation Day. Y'all, I would love to see what your pictures look like. So believe me, I'm going to be trolling some social media to see what our local Chick-fil-A places show for that Cow Appreciation Day. Here's Chris Tomlin with How Good It Is.

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So when I get home today, I'm definitely going to be clearing up some of the space on my bathroom vanity because I can picture how cluttered it is.

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Until the whole world hears Casting Crowns on your encouraging Spirit FM. Hi there, my name is Steph. If you've ever caught yourself saying or thinking, well, that's just the way I am, this is the Spirit verse for you. You know, it might be a habit that you've struggled to break or a pattern you keep repeating. That fear and anxiety that keeps showing up. Romans 6 reminds you that your past doesn't have to be your future. Through God's grace, you're no longer defined or controlled by what once had a hold on you. Romans 6:14. Sin no longer is your master, for you no longer live under the requirements of the law. Instead, you live under the freedom of God's grace.

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0: 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My name is Steph. There are times in your life where you're like, God, where are you? Are you showing up? Jamie McDonald struggled with this for a bit, and it inspired her new song, Ain't No Way. Here she is explaining about it.
1: God loves telling stories, and you know, there's a Bible full of history of the ways that God showed up for his people. You know, just in the nick of time, just when you thought all odds were stacked against you, he shows up and does miracles. He does the unthinkable. And, you know, there's so many instances in my life where I can look back and say, he really has never, ever failed me. And it's funny because when you get in a situation and it's not looking so good, it's so easy for us to freak out and just say, God, where are you? Have you forgotten about me? And, this song, Ain't No Way, is just all about that declaration. There's no way you're gonna let me down. You've been there for me time and time again. As I look back over my life, there's not one time that you failed me, and you're gonna show up for me now. And that's what Ain't No Way is all about.
0: And here is Jamie McDonald with her new music, Ain't No Way.

0: Because of the Lord's great love, we are not consumed, for His compassions never fail. They are new every morning. Great is your faithfulness. That's just one of God's promises from Lamentations chapter 3 that you hear on your Encouraging Spirit FM. God's mercy and forgiveness never run out. His mercy still heals. His grace still changes lives. No past is too messy. No failure is too great. You're never beyond the reach of God's redeeming love. 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
3: Your Spirit FM forecast. Even though we're starting this morning off with a lot of fog and a few clouds here and there, we are going to be warming up and seeing a lot more sunshine going towards the afternoon. High temperature in the mid to upper 80s today, cooling off into the mid 60s this evening, and tomorrow will be more sunny and more warm. High temperature in the mid 90s, cooling off into the low 70s overnight. With the WSLS Weather Authority, I'm meteorologist Sarah Osterbein for Spirit FM.

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when you've been in a situation that was so ridiculous, you just couldn't help but laugh? You're going to understand what my husband Mike and I went through recently. My name is Steph. This is your Encouraging Spirit FM. We had this situation where we purchased one of those really long ladders needing to get it home, and it was about a 45-minute drive from where we were. And my husband, Mike, has an Outback that has the roof racks on it, and the ladder was too long to have inside, so we needed to put it on top. It took us over an hour to figure out how to strap this down because the roof racks were running parallel with the car, and we couldn't figure out how to get them. I guess it's perpendicular. We get home. He takes the ladder off of the roof and then says, "Hey, Steph, you got to look at this." And I thought, oh, no, we cracked the sunroof or we scraped up the roof somehow. I climb up on the top of the car. I'm standing in the door frame for it. And he hits this one button on the roof rack and the whole piece lifts up and swivels. That was it. It was one button to change the way the roof rack goes.

Sidewalk Prophets. You love me anyway. This is your encouraging spirit, FM. Hi there. My name is Steph. Grace. Grace is a word that you might hear often. You might even use it often. And when you say it, lots of thoughts can come to mind. For some of us, it's relief in knowing that you don't have to earn God's love. And that's what makes your spirit verse today so encouraging. You don't live under the pressure to always measure up because you live under God's grace. And because of that, it changes the way you live. Romans 6:14. Sin is no longer your master, for you no longer live under the requirements of the law. Instead, you live under the freedom of God's grace.

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1: I kept hearing the 30-day challenge, and I was like, you know what? 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

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Still

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That is the next ice cream pop-up. Jackie and Joseph from Your Encouraging Spirit FM will be at Core Brothers in Charlottesville. 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My name is Steph. 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Thank you so much for hanging out with me today.

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the younger Gen X and the older millennials definitely share something in common. My name is Steph. 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Those of us that are in our mid to late 40s, possibly early 50s, share the fact that we do not look our age. Most of us look so much younger and we act younger. And when someone asks you, why are you like that? It's because you already lived old. Looking through photos from my childhood, I had so many outfits that had the big shoulder pads and the vests of what women were wearing when they went to the office to work. So I don't look my age now. I'm 45 because I looked 45 when I was 12.

0: The same God you've trusted through every season is with you now. Even in the moments you can't see it, He is still providing, still guiding, still carrying you through. Ephesians chapter 3 says He is able to do immeasurably more than all we ask or think, according to His power that is at work within us. God's faithfulness doesn't fade with the years, and His promises never run out. So go to Him again. He's still able. 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
4: 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Even though we're starting this morning off with a lot of fog and a few clouds here and there, we are going to be warming up and seeing a lot more sunshine going towards the afternoon. High temperature in the mid to upper 80s today, cooling off into the mid 60s this evening, and tomorrow will be more sunny and more warm. High temperature in the mid 90s, cooling off into the low 70s overnight. With the WSLS Weather Authority, I'm meteorologist Sarah Osterbein for Spirit FM.

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Need to Breathe on your Encouraging Spirit FM with Washed by the Water. Hey there. Good afternoon. My name is Steph. Every day you make choices. Some of those can lead to peace, and other times that choice might leave you feeling a bit empty. Romans reminds you that because of Jesus, sin doesn't have the final say. God's grace does. Romans 6:14, your spirit verse today. Sin is no longer your master, for you no longer live under the requirements of the law. Instead, you live under the freedom of God's grace.

Grace got you and your stomach might have you right now. It's the middle of the day for your lunch hour. Hey, my name is Steph. This is your Encouraging Spirit FM. I have to admit, today is one of my favorite days of the year. It is Cow Appreciation Day. And as a huge fan of Chick-fil-A, it's exciting that you can do whatever you want to kind of dress up and show that appreciation and then get free food. However, if you are trying to get in line right now, just give yourself some extra time. I've seen on social media, some of the restaurants are changing the way the drive-thru works just because they know and are anticipating a lot of extra traffic. So be gracious with everyone around you and enjoy your free food.

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1: Ever notice how some vacation photos always look picture perfect? The sunsets, the smiles, the best trip ever moments. Well, what mine don't show are the forgotten phone charger, me taking the wrong exit for the third time, the spilled coffee in the cup holder, and my two 20-something-year-old boys still arguing over the front seat. Funny thing is, months later, those are the moments I don't want to wish away, because they're usually the stories we end up belly laughing about around the kitchen table. And the older I get, the more I see God's fingerprint in those imperfect moments. They didn't feel special at the time, especially spilling the coffee, because I don't like to spill coffee. But somehow, they've become the ones I hold on to the most.
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3: Psalm 30 begins with the words, "I will extol you, O Lord." 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
3: Extol isn't a word we use much anymore. It means to lift up or to praise highly. David lifts the name of God high because God lifted him from the depths. God has rescued him from some circumstance that was near death. He healed him from an illness that had him with one foot in the grave. That's what Sheol and the pit refer to, the place of the dead. David was on the brink of death, and God lifted him out. So now he will lift God up in praise. God saves, he rescues, he heals, he restores, he lifts from the darkest pits. That phrase, "drawn me up," describes lifting a bucket from a well, from the pitch black and the muck to the light of day and of hope. This is how God worked for David. It is how he worked repeatedly for Israel throughout the Old Testament. And it is how he works for you and me, because he is an unchanging God, constant in his goodness. God saves circumstantially, rescuing us from suffering, illness, and danger. Not always this side of heaven, but more often than we even recognize. Just consider all the awful things that haven't happened to you. He preserves our lives. And God saves ultimately, eternally, through Jesus, the truest, deepest fulfillment of this psalm and all the others. He lifts us out of life's dark places, and he lifts us into the bright hope of eternal life with Christ.
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0: Hey, it's Carly Ann Taylor, and this is my song, Why Should I Worry? I wrote this in a season where anxiety felt super loud and my future felt even more unclear. If that sounds like you today, you're not alone. One thing God keeps continuously reminding me of is that He meets us exactly where we are and not where we think we should be. When we let go of control and lay everything down at the feet of Jesus, His peace feels louder than our fear. The world constantly tells us to worry about everything, but when we call on the name of the Lord, when we call on the name of Jesus, He brings peace, direction, and security. Hey, my friend, He knows you and He sees you. He has good plans for you because that's just who He is. So why should we worry? Let this be our anthem today.
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Teachers, they're so important. They pour out so much for you. 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

0: 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Hey, I'm Doug Day, General Manager of Spirit FM. And you know, the busyness of summer is something that can sometimes be a bit overwhelming, and sometimes you just need to be reminded that you are loved and that God is working in your life. 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
4: Your Spirit FM forecast. Even though we're starting this morning off with a lot of fog and a few clouds here and there, we are going to be warming up and seeing a lot more sunshine going towards the afternoon. High temperature in the mid to upper 80s today, cooling off into the mid 60s this evening, and tomorrow will be more sunny and more warm. High temperature in the mid 90s, cooling off into the low 70s overnight. With the WSLS Weather Authority, I'm meteorologist Sarah Osterbein for Spirit FM.

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Crowder, with Still on your Encouraging Spirit FM. Good afternoon. My name is Steph. Stay tuned for Doug in, well, the afternoon for his show. He's going to be talking about staycations and local places that you can go without having to travel far away. What are some of your favorites? You can chime in on that. 888-774-7482. 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

0: If you or someone you know has battled with some depression, battled with thoughts in your head that are not from the Lord, listen up. I'm Steph. This is your Encouraging Spirit FM. Josiah Queen has a new song out called Demons, and it comes from a place where he has had some of those that he's fought himself.
1: This is Josiah Queen, and this is the story behind my new song, Demons. I wrote this song with a couple of close friends, and it really comes from a journey of battling depression and anxiety through different seasons of my life. The enemy has tried to attack my mind, but I've learned there is real power in the name of Jesus. When his name is spoken, darkness has to leave. This song is a declaration that fear doesn't win and lies don't get the final say. If you've been fighting battles in your mind too, I hope this song reminds you that there's hope and there's freedom. This is my new song, Demons. Oh, wow.

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1: 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Next thing you know, we're reading the scripture of John 3:16.

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1: The Sunshine Protection Act is being voted on this week. What does that mean for you? My name is Steph. This is your Encouraging Spirit FM. As someone who often says the sun's up, Steph's up, this, if it gets passed, I think would be a good thing. It means that there would be no more daylight savings time. When it comes to the time change in spring, then it would just stay that way. So if it passes, in my opinion, light should already just stay the way it is. That does mean that sometimes in the wintertime, our sunrise wouldn't be until like 8 in the morning. But in the evening, we would have sunshine until like 6 o'clock at night.

Sometimes a reset is as simple as sitting back down around the table with the people who still matter. 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

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Hey there, I'm Steph. Thanks for hanging out with me today. If you've been feeling defeated by the same struggle, temptation, attitude, or mistake, here's some hope for you today. That struggle may be real, and it very well is, but it doesn't have to be in charge of you. God's grace is so much greater, and He is still at work in you. Your spirit verse today, Romans 6:14. Sin is no longer your master, for you no longer live under the requirements of the law. Instead, you live under the freedom of God's grace.

0: 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God's mercy and forgiveness never run out. His mercy still heals. His grace still changes lives. No past is too messy. No failure is too great. 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
3: Your Spirit FM forecast. Even though we're starting this morning off with a lot of fog and a few clouds here and there, we are going to be warming up and seeing a lot more sunshine going towards the afternoon. High temperature in the mid to upper 80s today, cooling off into the mid 60s this evening, and tomorrow will be more sunny and more warm. High temperature in the mid 90s, cooling off into the low 70s overnight. With the WSLS Weather Authority, I'm meteorologist Sarah Osterbein for Spirit FM.

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Hey there, my name is Steph. This is your Encouraging Spirit FM. If you've ever noticed how easy it is to define yourself by struggles, like, oh, well, I'm just an anxious person. I've always been impatient and I'll never change. Well, God speaks differently about your identity because you are his child. Romans 6, it doesn't say you'll never struggle, but it says that your struggle is no longer in charge of you. And that's a powerful reminder from your spirit verse today, Romans 6:14. Sin is no longer your master, for you no longer live under the requirements of the law. Instead, you live under the freedom of God's grace.

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1: Ever notice how some vacation photos always look picture perfect? The sunsets, the smiles, the best trip ever moments. Well, what mine don't show are the forgotten phone charger, me taking the wrong exit for the third time, the spilled coffee in the cup holder, and my two 20-something-year-old boys still arguing over the front seat. Funny thing is, months later, those are the moments I don't want to wish away, because they're usually the stories we end up belly laughing about around the kitchen table. And the older I get, the more I see God's fingerprint in those imperfect moments. They didn't feel special at the time, especially spilling the coffee, because I don't like to spill coffee. But somehow, they've become the ones I hold on to the most.
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1: When you've been in a situation that was so ridiculous, you just couldn't help but laugh, you're going to understand what my husband Mike and I went through recently. My name is Steph. This is your Encouraging Spirit FM. We had this situation where we purchased one of those really long ladders needing to get it home, and it was about a 45-minute drive from where we were. And my husband, Mike, has an Outback that has the roof racks on it, and the ladder was too long to have inside, so we needed to put it on top. It took us over an hour to figure out how to strap this down because the roof racks were running parallel with the car, and we couldn't figure out how to get them. I guess it's perpendicular. We get home. He takes the ladder off of the roof and then says, "Hey, Steph, you got to look at this." And I thought, oh no, we cracked the sunroof or we scraped up the roof somehow. I climb up on the top of the car. I'm standing in the door frame for it. And he hits this one button on the roof rack and the whole piece lifts up and swivels. That was it. It was one button to change the way the roof rack goes.

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My name is Steph. Thank you for hanging out with me on your Tuesday afternoon. Stay cool, stay dry, stay groovy. I don't know where that just came from. That's all I was thinking about. And stay tuned because Doug's on his way into the studio next. Here is the group Hopeful with Everything Is

0: the same God you've trusted through every season is with you now. Even in the moments you can't see it, He is still providing, still guiding, still carrying you through. Ephesians chapter 3 says He is able to do immeasurably more than all we ask or think, according to His power that is at work within us. God's faithfulness doesn't fade with the years, and His promises never run out. So go to Him again. He's still able. 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
3: Your Spirit FM forecast will continue to warm up, getting into the mid to upper 80s for our high temperature today, seeing more sunshine as we wrap up our afternoon, and going into the evening, we'll start to cool down into the mid 60s overnight. Tomorrow, looking more like sunshine, and we'll see more temperatures in the mid to upper 90s for the day, cooling off into the low 70s overnight, and we'll continue the sunshine and 90s through the week. With the WSLS Weather Authority, I'm meteorologist Sarah Osterbein for Spirit FM.

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That Sanctus Real with my God is still the same. Glad you stopped by on Spirit FM. I'm Doug. Happy Tuesday to you. Hope you are having a great day. And hope you are reminded when you turn on Spirit FM that you are loved and that God is working in your life, because there is so much great truth and encouragement. We're going to have some fun as summer continues. You can stay right here on Spirit FM. Here's Mercy Me with Make It.

You can probably think of somebody right now in your life that often needs a reminder. If you're new to the Spirit FM family, thank you for being here today. My name is Doug, and just like you know somebody that needs a reminder, the people of Israel, and even as followers of Christ, we need constant reminders as well. You know, I was reading in the book of Exodus, kind of towards the end of the time that the Israelites are in Egypt, and God is preparing them for the Passover. He is preparing them for that very first time that the Passover was going to be celebrated. And he is constantly reminding them of what they need to do, how they need to do it, and the hope that is going to come from that. And it's so relatable to me as well, because there's so many times in life where I forget what God has done. I forget about his faithfulness, but being in tune with him and recognizing the focus of what he has for my life is something that I need to be reminded of every single day.

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1: 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I do like the music, so fine. 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And it really did change my life, my family's life. 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
4: Your Spirit FM forecast will continue to warm up, getting into the mid to upper 80s for our high temperature today, seeing more sunshine as we wrap up our afternoon, and going into the evening, we'll start to cool down into the mid 60s overnight. Tomorrow, looking more like sunshine, and we'll see more temperatures in the mid to upper 90s for the day, cooling off into the low 70s overnight, and we'll continue the sunshine and 90s through the week. With the WSLS Weather Authority, I'm meteorologist Sarah Osterbein for Spirit FM.

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And because of those routines being out of order, there is one thing in your house that I hope you have that is probably becoming the MVP of your summer. I'm going to tell you about that in just about 10 minutes. So stay right here on Spirit FM.

In case you missed it, we're talking about the MVP in your house this summer. My name is Doug. Thanks so much for listening to Spirit FM. And with routines kind of all out of whack, meals being something that are not necessarily the biggest priority when you're trying to get to the pool or trying to get out for summer vacation, the biggest MVP in your house is the air fryer. Yes, I don't know about you, but our air fryer is constantly being worked. We're putting chicken tenders in there. We're putting fish in there. We're putting baked potatoes, toast, breakfast items, whatever it is, the air fryer can handle it, and it is truly an amazing thing. So yes, the air fryer, the big winner of the summer.

Phil Wickham. What an awesome God. You're listening to Spirit FM with me, Doug. Thank you for being here today. 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So if you want more information, just go to KrogerCommunityRewards.com. Here's Andrew Rip with I'd Do It Again.

0: With summer being here, your schedule may look a little bit different, but Spirit FM is always here to encourage you. Hey, I'm Doug Day, General Manager of Spirit FM. And you know, the busyness of summer is something that can sometimes be a bit overwhelming, and sometimes you just need to be reminded that you are loved and that God is working in your life. 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
4: Your Spirit FM forecast will continue to warm up, getting into the mid to upper 80s for our high temperature today, seeing more sunshine as we wrap up our afternoon, and going into the evening, we'll start to cool down into the mid 60s overnight. Tomorrow, looking more like sunshine, and we'll see more temperatures in the mid to upper 90s for the day, cooling off into the low 70s overnight, and we'll continue the sunshine and 90s through the week. With the WSLS Weather Authority, I'm meteorologist Sarah Osterbein for Spirit FM.

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It's Doug on the Afternoon Show, your soundtrack for the drive home.

You might be in a season of life right now where you're trying to wrap your arms around who God is and what God is all about. Glad you're here on Spirit FM. I'm Doug. And you know, one of the best ways to get that feeling and that understanding is to look at the character of Christ. You see, if you look at the heart of Christ, the mind of Christ, the attitude of Christ, the way Christ treated people, even the things he said, the way he lived, the way he valued the world and all the things in it, you will see in Jesus a picture of what God is like.

With it being summertime, you are probably outside and you are probably getting bit up by bugs. Appreciate you listening to Spirit FM. My name is Doug, and one of the things that's really amazing is when we're talking about being bit up by bugs, one of the animals that deals with that as well are black cows. So there was a test done by these scientists where they actually painted white stripes onto a black cow to test the theory of whether zebra markings deter biting flies. And it turns out that the painted cows drew 50% fewer flies. You know, and that's a beautiful thing to see, because that really does show that, yes, the zebras were created by God to be camouflaged or to avoid the heat, but he also designed them so perfectly that those stripes would keep the bugs off them. It's amazing to see how God cares for even the little details.

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1: Ever notice how some vacation photos always look picture perfect? The sunsets, the smiles, the best trip ever moments. Well, what mine don't show are the forgotten phone charger, me taking the wrong exit for the third time, the spilled coffee in the cup holder, and my two 20-something-year-old boys still arguing over the front seat. Funny thing is, months later, those are the moments I don't want to wish away, because they're usually the stories we end up belly laughing about around the kitchen table. And the older I get, the more I see God's fingerprint in those imperfect moments. They didn't feel special at the time, especially spilling the coffee, because I don't like to spill coffee. But somehow, they've become the ones I hold on to the most.
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6: Your Spirit FM forecast will continue to warm up, getting into the mid to upper 80s for our high temperature today, seeing more sunshine as we wrap up our afternoon, and going into the evening, we'll start to cool down into the mid 60s overnight. Tomorrow, looking more like sunshine, and we'll see more temperatures in the mid to upper 90s for the day, cooling off into the low 70s overnight, and we'll continue the sunshine and 90s through the week. With the WSLS Weather Authority, I'm meteorologist Sarah Osterbein for Spirit FM.

Elevation Worship, that's Trust in God right here on Spirit FM. Glad you stopped by. Doug, our spirit verse for today coming from Romans 6:14 says, "Sin is no longer your master, for you no longer live under the requirements of the law. Instead, you live under the freedom of God's grace." That's coming from Romans 6:14. Here's Matthew West with Good.

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My name is Doug, and I just want to say welcome. 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And I hope that while you're here, you find encouragement. 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

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Thank you so much for listening to your Encouraging Spirit FM. And you can probably think of a friend, a spouse, a relative that you love to do things together with. You know, for me, it's definitely my wife. Me and my wife, we do so many things together that are enjoyable, that are fun. And, you know, for so often, we're trying to find things that we like to do together. And that could be playing games, that could be watching a movie, that could be, you know, even just having some conversations or talking through different things around our house. You know, finding those things to do together for us is something that's been really important and something that we constantly are leaning into.

0: 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His mercy still heals. His grace still changes lives. No past is too messy. No failure is too great. 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
3: Your Spirit FM forecast will continue to warm up, getting into the mid to upper 80s for our high temperature today, seeing more sunshine as we wrap up our afternoon, and going into the evening, we'll start to cool down into the mid 60s overnight. Tomorrow, looking more like sunshine, and we'll see more temperatures in the mid to upper 90s for the day, cooling off into the low 70s overnight, and we'll continue the sunshine and 90s through the week. With the WSLS Weather Authority, I'm meteorologist Sarah Osterbein for Spirit FM.

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Mercy Me, that's Word of God Speak. My name is Doug. Thank you so much for listening to Spirit FM. Imagine the excitement that you get when you open up your mailbox and there is a handwritten note just for you. You know, it's a beautiful thing to get a handwritten note, and that's what we're hoping to encourage our teachers with as the back-to-school season quickly approaches. You know, it's one of those things where when you think about the back to school season, it can sometimes not be super exciting. But then when you focus in and you're like, hey, wait a minute, it actually looks like a good thing to be able to share some encouragement. It can make such a difference. That's why we're inviting you to create a teacher love note when you go to spiritfm.com. We're going to pass these out to teachers as the back-to-school season approaches. So if you want more information, you can always head over to spiritfm.com.

0: Thank you so much for listening to Spirit FM. It is time for See Money Differently. We are back with Larissa from Blue Eagle Credit Union today. And what we're going to be talking about is a little bit of having a strong foundation when it comes to your money.
1: Right. It's always good to have a firm foundation, right?
0: Right.
1: Good basics. But let's talk about what legacy will you leave? I hope that it's one of security, wise choices, good financial habits. So what are some of those foundational habits that yield financial stability and leave a good legacy? Don't put off tomorrow what you can do today, right? That's that's a nice little piece of advice that we've all probably gotten. But start young. I can't stress that enough. It is really important. It makes it so much easier to start saving young. And then the results are just so much bigger and they're so much better without all of those pain points. So start young. Be disciplined, right? It's easy to give in to temptations, but just giving up one or two small things can really make a big difference and give you a lot of financial freedom later. Getting healthy. So being financially healthy really does affect your physical health, right? Just think about the financial stress and how that can trigger anxiety and insomnia, fatigue, relationship strains. So really getting a handle on that early and making sure that you've got good financial health is really important as well. Talk to your kids about it. Teach your kids good financial habits so that it's just a more natural thing for them. And then just never quit learning, right? We always have new ideas that come out, new tools that come out. So just keep learning and keep growing financially.
0: Yeah. And it, maybe you're somebody who has built that strong foundation and that legacy. We would love to hear your story as well. So check out Blue Eagle Credit Union on social media where the conversation will continue.

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1: It's just amazing to see how God's working through the station. With my new job, I had a non-Christian say, "Hey, what's that you're listening to on the radio?" I thought he wanted me to turn down my music. Next thing you know, we're reading the scripture of John 3:16.

0: Halesford Baptist Church invites you to join them for a night of worship with Charles Billingsley. 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
2: Psalm 30 verse 1 says, I will extol you, O Lord, for you have drawn me up and have not let my foes rejoice over me. David begins this psalm by praising God for lifting him from a dark place and saving him from near death. But he also says that God has not let my foes rejoice over me. There has always been a kind of person who enjoys watching others fall. David certainly had his enemies. A type of person who delights in the misery of others. Today we might call this the internet. But if we're honest, we find this inclination in our hearts too. It's why we're drawn to the public spectacle of celebrity divorce, or a documentary about the crash and burn of someone prominent, or the comment section on a YouTube video slandering some Christian leader. Sinful human nature delights in the downfall of others. But here, David reminds us that God protects his saints, those who trust in him, from that kind of malicious destruction. If we delight in the downfall of others, we are opposing God. But if we cling to God, he holds on to us. He saves us and preserves us from the attacks of those who oppose him.
1: 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For his books and resources, visit SpiritFM.com.
3: Your Spirit FM forecast. This evening, we keep things calm and clear with nothing more than just a few passing clouds. Overnight, our temperatures will tumble into the lower 60s. On Wednesday, highs will skyrocket into the mid and upper 90s with abundant sunshine and still continuing with the dry pattern. For the WSLS 10 Weather Authority, I'm meteorologist Delaney Willis for Spirit FM.

Never Ending Pasta is back. Glad you're here on Spirit FM. I'm Doug. This is something I remember Olive Garden did a while ago, and it's such a fun thing. They have a never ending pasta promotion that goes on where you basically get this card and you enjoy 13 weeks of unlimited pasta, sauces, toppings, as well as soup, salads, and of course, those iconic breadsticks. But you know, this always gets me thinking, what would it look like if another restaurant did this? What would that restaurant be that I would want? I don't know. We're going to talk about that some more in just a little bit. So stay right here on Spirit FM.

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It seems to me that people get less and less patient as time goes on. Appreciate you listening to Spirit FM. My name is Doug, and I was kind of reminded of the importance of patience when I was reading in the book of Exodus. You know, it's at the point in Exodus where the Israelites are about to leave Egypt, and there's a verse in there that says they were in Egypt for 430 years. And, you know, that's kind of the ultimate waiting season right there. You know, so many people are worried about what tomorrow's going to be. They're impatient for what's coming next. And I'm right there with them as well. I'm looking forward to things. I'm ready for things to happen. I'm ready for God to move and to even recognize his faithfulness after 430 years. It kind of puts things back into perspective for me.

Whether your day's been great or a bit of a mess, God's right there in the middle of it. Doug's here to remind you to listen to the afternoon show on Spira FM.

0: In case you missed it earlier, we were talking about Olive Garden bringing back their never-ending pasta promotion. Glad you stopped by on Spirit FM. I'm Doug, and it got me thinking, what restaurant should do a never-ending promotion card? You know, I could go for never-ending Chick-fil-A sandwiches. I could go for never-ending Big Macs. I could go for never-ending pizza at Papa John's. But I want to hear from you, what is that one restaurant that should do a never-ending promotion card? You can call, you can text 888-774-7482. That's 888-774-7482.
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0: 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Ephesians chapter 3 says He is able to do immeasurably more than all we ask or think, according to His power that is at work within us. God's faithfulness doesn't fade with the years, and His promises never run out. So go to Him again. He's still able. 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
1: Your Spirit FM forecast. This evening, we keep things calm and clear with nothing more than just a few passing clouds. Overnight, our temperatures will tumble into the lower 60s. On Wednesday, highs will skyrocket into the mid and upper 90s with abundant sunshine and still continuing with the dry pattern. For the WSLS 10 Weather Authority, I'm meteorologist Delaney Willis for Spirit FM.

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If you're new to Spirit FM, thanks for listening. My name is Doug, and tomorrow you can stop by Coher Brothers in Charlottesville and get to see Jackie and Joseph. They're going to be out there from 11 until 2, spending some time with you, enjoying National Ice Cream Month. It's going to be so much fun. 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It's at Coher Brothers in Charlottesville from 11 to 2. 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

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Hey, I'm Doug. Thanks so much for listening to Spirit FM. That's something my wife and I were talking about just the other day because our one-year-old, her name is Remy, just seems to be growing up so fast. She is now walking. She is, you know, up and moving around and doing things. She absolutely loves to listen to music. She'll kind of bebop her little head to it. And she loves to wave. She loves to clap. She loves to play with her sisters. And it's just crazy that it was just over a year ago when she was such a little baby. And now she has grown so much.

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3: Your Spirit FM forecast. This evening, we keep things calm and clear with nothing more than just a few passing clouds. Overnight, our temperatures will tumble into the lower 60s. On Wednesday, highs will skyrocket into the mid and upper 90s with abundant sunshine and still continuing with the dry pattern. For the WSLS 10 Weather Authority, I'm meteorologist Delaney Willis for Spirit FM.

Lauren Daigle. Let it be a hallelujah. My name is Doug. Thank you for listening to Spirit FM. Our spirit verse today says, sin is no longer your master, for you no longer live under the requirements of the law. Instead, you live under the freedom of God's grace. That's coming from Romans 6, verse 14. Here's Phil Wickham with Battle Belongs.

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You're listening to Spirit FM with me, Doug. You know, there's so many times in life where I need to slow down and enjoy the little things in life, because I've gone back and realized later that the little things were actually the big things. I look back and realize that those moments were quickly going and I missed those times. So leaning into that and living in the moment of the season that I've prayed for is something to consider.

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Tasha Layton with Worship Through It. Glad you're here on Spirit FM. Doug, thank you so much for being here today. Had a great time with you. Hope you're encouraged and reminded every time you turn on Spirit FM that you are loved. Sydney's coming in next. She'll keep you company through the rest of the night. 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

0: 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Hey, I'm Doug Day, General Manager of Spirit FM. And you know, the busyness of summer is something that can sometimes be a bit overwhelming, and sometimes you just need to be reminded that you are loved and that God is working in your life. 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
4: Your Spirit FM forecast. This evening, we keep things calm and clear with nothing more than just a few passing clouds. Overnight, our temperatures will tumble into the lower 60s. On Wednesday, highs will skyrocket into the mid and upper 90s with abundant sunshine and still continuing with the dry pattern. For the WSLS 10 Weather Authority, I'm meteorologist Delaney Willis for Spirit FM.

When life feels off course, there's always a way back. A way back to God. A way back to hope. A way back to real connections. 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

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WRXT HD1 Roanoke Lynchburg. 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

Hey there, happy Tuesday. I hope you're having a wonderful day. Hope that your evening is off to a great start. By being here, you are adding some serious encouragement to your evening. You're making this part of your routine, one that lifts you up and helps you unwind in the best way. So whether you're just headed home or you're gearing up for all the things you have to do at home at the end of the day, I'm glad I get to go along with you. I'm Sydney, and this is your Encouraging Spirit FM.

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I'm Sydney. Today's a day dedicated to a wonderful comfort food, a necessary side dish, and an all-time kid favorite. It's National Mac and Cheese Day. And I always think about how my daughter loves mac and cheese, but not when I make it. This is what I go to every time I think about this dish because it just comes up so often. We could be at a restaurant, at a friend's house, eating with our church family, and girl is going to eat the mac and cheese and she's probably going to ask for seconds. If I make it, no way, not going to happen. Whether it comes from a box or it's homemade, it is just not her thing when it comes from mom's kitchen. And I mean, I make homemade food all the time at home. She loves it. But when it comes to her mac and cheese, she's very, very picky.

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1: I kept hearing the 30-day challenge, and I was like, you know what? Fine. I do like the music, so fine. I'm going to go ahead and do it. And it really did change my life, my family's life. Every time you get in the car, when you get home, if you're in a bad mood, whatever, it's like the right song comes on at the exact right time.

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Sin is no longer your master, for you no longer live under the requirements of the law. Instead, you live under the freedom of God's grace. What a wonderful reminder from our spirit verse today. That's Romans 6, verse 14. I'm Sydney, and you're listening to Your Encouraging Spirit FM.

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Hi there, I'm Sydney. And if you feel like your day has been anything but picture perfect, I want to share something with you. So I'm a mom, and during the day, I'm at home with my kids doing the mom thing. And pretty much no part of my day looks picture perfect. No part of my day goes exactly the way I planned it. And I have many days where I kind of come to the end and I start thinking, okay, here's what I did wrong today. Here's what needs to be better or different. Or maybe I just need to try a little harder here, or I'm such a failure here. I want you to know you're not alone in those thoughts. And I want you to know that the goal of your days is not perfection. The goal of your day is to glorify God in what you're doing. And that looks different person to person. Maybe for me, it's whatever's going on at home with the kids, whether it's making snacks or playing a game or just hoping the baby takes a normal nap. But for you, it may look very different day to day. You're just doing your best. You're just showing up. You're just doing the next thing that God has asked you to do. And that's all you can do. And you can keep moving forward without the need to be perfect.

We're chatting a bit about what it is like to look back over our day and see all the little imperfections that we would change. Hi, it's Sydney right here on Spirit FM. I tend to do that, and it's not a great thing to do, right? The day is done, and perfection isn't the goal in the first place. And here's one thing I've noticed really helps me in not doing that and not keeping my focus on all of the things that went wrong. And that is to make sure that my focus is not on what other people are doing, because so quickly and so often I see what someone's doing on social media, or I chat with another mom about what her day to day looks like, and I start picking apart my own life and my own days. And that is just so not good for anyone. And it just remains true that comparison really does steal our joy in so many different ways. And so I want my joy to be in the things that God has called me to in the here and now. Comparing my days to someone else's is not going to help that happen.

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1: 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They are new every morning. 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His mercy still heals. His grace still changes lives. No past is too messy. No failure is too great. 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
2: 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And they need your help.

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1: 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This evening, we keep things calm and clear with nothing more than just a few passing clouds. Overnight, our temperatures will tumble into the lower 60s. On Wednesday, highs will skyrocket into the mid and upper 90s with abundant sunshine and still continuing with the dry pattern. For the WSLS 10 Weather Authority, I'm meteorologist Delaney Willis for Spirit FM.

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